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4: Buzz Country weather. Tonight looks partly cloudy with lows in the mid-50s. Tomorrow turns variably cloudy. Highs near 66 under east winds near 10. Rain moves in tomorrow night, with 1 to 2 inches expected. Lows falling to the upper 50s and east winds near 15. That rain sticks around into Saturday, bringing close to 2 more inches, with highs again in the mid-60s.

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2: Country Weather. Tonight looks partly cloudy with lows in the mid-50s. Tomorrow turns variably cloudy. Highs near 66 under east winds near 10. Rain moves in tomorrow night, with 1 to 2 inches expected. Lows falling to the upper 50s and east winds near 15. That rain sticks around into Saturday, bringing close to 2 more inches, with highs again in the mid-60s.

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2: Tonight looks partly cloudy with lows in the mid-50s. Tomorrow turns variably cloudy. Highs near 66 under east winds near 10. Rain moves in tomorrow night with 1 to 2 inches expected. Lows falling to the upper 50s and east winds near 15. That rain sticks around into Saturday, bringing close to 2 more inches with highs again in the mid-60s.

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5: Later tonight, expect variable cloudiness with lows in the mid-50s. Tomorrow brings continued partly cloudy skies, highs in the mid-60s, and winds out of the east near 10. Rain moves in tomorrow night with an inch to an inch and a half expected, lows in the upper 50s, and east winds picking up to 15. That rain continues into Saturday with about 2 inches of accumulation and temperatures again in the mid-60s.

tee top jack in her cherry coat town. Mama and daddy put their roots right here, cause this is where the car broke down. Yellow dog school bus kicking up

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7: Later tonight, expect variable cloudiness with lows in the mid-50s. Tomorrow brings continued partly cloudy skies, highs in the mid-60s, and winds out of the east near 10. Rain moves in tomorrow night with an inch to an inch and a half expected, lows in the upper 50s, and east winds picking up to 15. That rain continues into Saturday with about 2 inches of accumulation and temperatures again in the mid-60s.

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1: Country weather. Tonight starts off partly cloudy with lows near 56. Today brings mostly cloudy skies, highs in the mid-60s, and east winds near 10. Rain moves in tonight with close to an inch expected and lows in the upper 50s as east winds pick up to 15. Then tomorrow, the rain sticks around, with about an inch and a half more piling up and highs back in the mid-60s.

old man's face. Front page obituary, he was a millionaire. He left his fortune to some guy he barely knew. His kids were mad as hell.

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1: Country weather. Tonight starts off partly cloudy with lows near 56. Today brings mostly cloudy skies, highs in the mid-60s, and east winds near 10. Rain moves in tonight with close to an inch expected and lows in the upper 50s as east winds pick up to 15. Then tomorrow, the rain sticks around, with about an inch and a half more piling up and highs back in the mid-60s.

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1: weather. Tonight starts off partly cloudy with lows near 56. Today brings mostly cloudy skies, highs in the mid-60s, and east winds near 10. Rain moves in tonight with close to an inch expected and lows in the upper 50s as east winds pick up to 15. Then tomorrow, the rain sticks around, with about an inch and a half more piling up and highs back in the mid-60s.

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1: Country weather. Tonight starts off partly cloudy with lows near 56. Today brings mostly cloudy skies, highs in the mid-60s, and east winds near 10. Rain moves in tonight with close to an inch expected and lows in the upper 50s as east winds pick up to 15. Then tomorrow, the rain sticks around, with about an inch and a half more piling up and highs back in the mid-60s.

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0: Hey, it's Reed and Chelsea with you. I throw something crazy at Chels.
1: Okay.
0: Last Monday was Labor Day.
1: I know. You and I were doing the calculation yesterday.
0: You said, do you know this is our first 5 full-day week? And I said that, no, it's the second. And you said, no, last week was a 4-day week. This is the 5.
1: It's wild.
0: So if you just sort of drag in a little bit, it's all good.
1: But in a weird way, the week went fast, didn't it?
0: Well, I agree with you in that, too. I thought that this week, it's already Friday. But at the same time, I can't believe last week was just... And that's where life does not happen the same way.
1: Mm.
0: I mean, this past 2 weeks has felt like almost a month.
1: Yeah.
0: And then you have other months that feel like a week.
1: I know.
0: So I feel like, to me... If again, just all the changes, all the different things going, whether you have kids or not, it's just once you switch gears.
1: The weather has been weird.
0: Absolutely. Fall, football, just your body knows there's been a change.
1: Yeah.
0: Post-Labor
1: Day. It's true.

0: reading Chelsea along with you. Chelsea, we got this from coworker Steph.
1: Yeah, it's National Truck Drivers Week, Freed.
0: Yeah, it's all the truck drivers out there working hard. My great uncle Len was a truck driver for a number of years. He loved it. And he also got the best gas mileage of anyone at the company. And he would have...
1: Why does that not surprise me?
0: He would have the, you know, like the manager ask, you know, how are you...
1: doing this?
0: And he said, I drive it like it's my own.
1: Yeah.
0: Which did not make the other truckers look good.
1: But it's literally, if you think about everything you do... I mean, the gas you put in your car, it's from a truck driver, you know?
0: I was reading...
1: Your groceries, it's just everything, your clothes.
0: It might have been from Steph. It was just showing the percent of communities in this country.
1: Oh, yes.
0: That get everything delivered by semi. All of the goods to a community is by semi.
1: I will look it up and we'll talk about it later.
0: Okay, we'll do that later.
1: Because it's good stats.
0: Well, you and I were going underneath... the bridge of an interstate, and it was just semi, semi, semi, semi.
1: So much
0: stuff. That's America.
1: Yep.

0: Reading Chelsea with you. If you're going to be doing any high school football stuff, it's been an interesting thing across the state. You had some games that got moved to yesterday.
1: Yeah.
0: You got some games that are earlier tonight with the weather. If you are going to the Badger game, you can expect a lot of rain tomorrow.
1: Mm-hmm.
0: Might be like 2 inches of rain in Madison.
1: Yes, well.
0: If you're planning any outdoor stuff tomorrow, and not going to be easy.
1: Mm.
0: But I always love these fall weekends, but.
1: But if it's rainy, it's not.
0: If it's just pouring rain.
1: I know some pumpkin patches are opening this weekend, too.
0: Yeah, and I hope that they can have a nice fall and a great season and people can go support them.
1: Which, driving around, all of a sudden, you know, the roadside stands have pumpkins.
0: Mm-hmm.
1: Just all of a sudden, so that's pretty cool.
0: Yeah, it's going to be Halloween here before we know it.
1: I know.
0: So, to me, let's enjoy it and... I love this time of the year. This rain's good for everything, but mm-hmm. at the same time, we've had enough of this rain, I think.
1: Yeah.
0: But isn't that how we are as humans? You know, you've got where it was so dry and we needed rain so bad.
1: Yes.
0: Now we've got that. We're like, okay. But I'll tell you this, my son and I were checking that rain gauge. Every time it rains, he's into it. Start him young.
1: Your son, you confuse people when you say that.
0: Our son, Chelsea and I are married. But I'm teaching him young. It's like, hey, you know, let's
1: oh my
0: let's. He's like, Dad, we got to check that rain gauge.
1: Okay.

0: You told us what you wanted us to play.
1: All the best country.
0: And we listen.
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0: Livian Man's supposed house cat turned out to be a wildcat. Scientists are thinking they hadn't seen it. I don't know if they had ever seen it. Genetic analysis indicates its lineage separated from related tiger cats about 1.4 million years ago. This was his house cat.
1: And he just probably took it into the vet for just a standard thing.
0: Researchers have described it as the first entirely new cat species discovered in over 100 years.
1: That's wild.
0: Excluding reclassifications of previously recognized cats.
1: Hmm.
0: So it inhabits Bolivian's, I think it's Andean forests, I say it. Okay. Population size and much of its behavior remains unknown. And this is just from this guy's pet cat.
1: So then are you like, I can't have this cat as a pet? I mean, well, where are we at on that scale there?
0: I don't think it's it's separated from tigers 1.5 million years ago. So I don't know that it's a danger. But how has this stuff happened?
1: I don't know.
0: I mean, he's got himself a one of a kind.
1: So do you.

0: Country music news. Shells, let's talk about Riley Green and that signature mustache.
1: Oh, can't wait to see that mustache on The Voice.
0: Now, you're not a big mustache person, people can pull it off.
1: And Riley is one of them, Reed.
0: So how do you come up with this accidental shaving experience?
1: Oh, yes. Let's talk about it. Just like Ella Langley's bangs. I want to hear about this.
0: So fans now bring real and fake mustaches to a show.
1: Yes.
0: And he thinks the mustache and cowboy hat could help him stand out and attract country contestants as a new coach.
1: Yes.
0: Season 30 of The Voice. But yeah, he kind of an accidental shaving experiment. And, if it works now, so.
1: Oh, gosh.
0: But this is the thing, too. Like, he has kind of the facial hair on the side. It's not clean shave, straight mustache, like an Alan Jackson.
1: Right.
0: You know, so there are different ways that you can do that.
1: Reed, please talk about your shaving experiment.
0: I like to bug shells. Yeah,
1: Reed had a goatee for the longest time. And he ruined
0: some great
1: pictures. Thank you.
0: But what I like to do is, what do they call it? Right below the bottom lip, there's a name for it. Soul patch?
1: Yeah.
0: Sometimes I won't shave everything but that.
1: Mm-hmm.
0: And I'll just walk around and see when Chelsea notices. And she notices within 2 seconds. I never get one past her. So Chelsea does not like facial hair on me. Sounds like the mustache works for Riley Green, though.
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4: The U.S. Senate Ag Committee advanced the Farm, Food, and National Security Act of 2026. This is also known as the Farm Bill 2.0. Wisconsin Corn Growers President Paul Jarvis says he's hoping the final language of the bill finally makes E15 a nationwide permanent option.
5: 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It's a great product. Gas price is doing what they're doing. You know, it could be a huge benefit to the entire country to make that an optional thing. And for me, and when I'm out there and when I've talked to other people, the part that really gets under my skin on the whole thing and why they won't pass it is it's not mandatory. It's an option to be able to sell the stuff. And I think the main reason that's so important is you see, like with Quick Trip in Wisconsin, having all their different pumps and stuff like that, other parts of the country aren't doing that because they want to have some official legislation behind that so that they don't spend a bunch of money on infrastructure for something that they're not sure of.
4: 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He says Washington, D.C. often moves much slower than everyone else. But after a few years without a new farm bill, he's hoping it won't be much longer before legislation gets across the finish line. Stick around. We'll take a look at how the markets closed right after this.
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4: I'm Kylie Allen for the Midwest Farm Report. Let's take a look at how the markets closed yesterday. Before the opening bell on a Friday morning, cash corn closed up 1 3/4 at 512. New crop corn down 3 3/4 at 530.5. Cash soybeans closed up 5 cents at 1285.25. New crop soybeans down 0.75 at 1319.75. Cash wheat contracts closed down 3 3/4 at 727. New crop wheat down 4 3/4 at 747.5. For the Midwest Farm Report, I'm Kylie Allen.
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0: Hey, it's Chelsea. He's Reed. Reed, talking about National Truck Driving Week, which is this week, we have around 3.5 million professional truck drivers work in the U.S. And Reed, we were talking earlier about what percentage of communities solely depend on trucks for freight into their community. Do you have a guess what percent?
1: Well, I thought Steph had sent it and it was something like 80.
0: Yeah.
1: Or 81.
0: It's 80, which is wild.
1: That's the only way they get their stuff is through semis. Not by boat, not by plane, not by any of that.
0: Right. But then what percentage of the nation's freight is moved just by trucks? 72%.
1: Wow.
0: So there are other ways of things getting around, whether it's train, plane,
1: automobile.
0: No, you can't say automobile. Boat.
1: Something my dad taught me with truckers is if they're trying to, let's say they're in the right hand lane, they need to get to the middle lane. They need to move over.
0: Yeah.
1: What you'll do if you're in that middle lane is you back off.
0: Yep.
1: And then you turn your lights off and on. And that signals to them they're clear. And what they'll do then is they'll kind of tap their brakes and flick the lights at you just to say thank you.
0: I didn't know that.
1: I've never seen anyone else do it but my dad. And every time the truckers do the thank you little blink of the lights thing. Every time.
0: Wow,
1: I never learned that in school. I never seen anyone else do it. And my dad taught me that. And I've been with him.
0: What would the driver's ad say about that?
1: Well, what you're doing is you're letting them know you're clear because they can't tell with that, with the haul. They can't tell. So you let them know you've got room. You can merge.
0: Okay.
1: Watch. And every time they will flash the lights as a thank you.
0: What if there was an accident?
1: Don't ever be an accident.
0: Oh, okay.
1: If you give them the lights off, light on, you better be out of their way because they're coming.
0: Okay.
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4: After more than 3 years of planning, CHS announced they will proceed with a new soybean processing plant. It'll be in Evansville, Wisconsin. President Doug Rebout of the Wisconsin Soybean Association says this is a huge win for farmers. We'll be back with story details right after this.
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4: Wisconsin Soybean Association President Doug Rebout says CHS has done some preliminary work since buying the land more than 3 years ago. He gives us a peek behind the curtain.
6: When CHS bought the land 3-4 years ago, whatever it was, it had a couple of different buildings on that land. And over the years, they have taken those buildings down, whether it's for liability reasons or whatever reasons that I'm not sure of. But they have already taken down pretty much all of the buildings on there. And then the railroad track coming to the facility has been upgraded too. So that way they can have better rail service coming in and out of the plant.
4: That's Wisconsin Soybean Association President Doug Rebout along with us. If you'd like more details on this story, we've got full coverage on our website, MidwestFarmReport.com. Well, don't touch that radio dial. We'll have more agriculture news right after this.
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4: A long-awaited farm bill has cleared a major legislative hurdle. The U.S. Senate Ag Committee advanced the Farm, Food, and National Security Act of 2026 with a 12-11 vote. This action pushes the legislation known as Farm Bill 2.0 to the full Senate. Paul Jarvis sat down with a recent conversation with the Midwest Farm Report. He's a Wautoma farmer and the president of the Wisconsin Corn Growers Association. He says that the Senate bill includes key priorities for corn growers. Notably, it authorizes year-round sales of E15. That's a 15% ethanol blend. For the Midwest Farm Report, I'm Kylie Allen.
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0: Breed and Chelsea with you, looking ahead to our weekend. Got some Badger duties tomorrow morning. And then we'll watch the game. Mm-hmm. Little birthday party action tomorrow afternoon. And
1: right.
0: Sunday is looking like just kind of...
1: What is it?
0: Rest and relax?
1: Well, I think you're...
0: Noon Packer kickoff?
1: Yes. Might do some outdoor stuff.
0: Yeah, I got a little outdoor work to do. It sounds like Chelsea's dad's going to help us with that and...
1: Volunteer.
0: I think this afternoon... I think Sunday afternoon... I didn't volunteer. That was you.
1: Okay.
0: By the way, shout out to Chelsea's mom for the banana bread. Excellent. Oh, although, if she's listening, your grandson likes walnuts, just not in banana bread.
1: Oh, okay.
0: He's a finicky guy. He is. But Sunday, I think we're going to just kind of relax and maybe watch a little Packer football.
1: It's a noon kick, right?
0: It's a noon kick.
1: All right.
0: Not the 3:25 that Chelsea likes.
1: Yes.
0: But you do get your afternoon. When that 3:25 ends at like 6, you're kind of like, well, that's the night.
1: I know.
0: So when it's done at about 3:30... You still
1: That's
0: got
1: good.
0: The rest of your afternoon. It's not bad. It's not bad. I was thinking maybe you and I would try and do a little... I would love to get in the pontoon a couple more times. But with the rain and all that, it's...
1: I know.
0: So if we get a nice sunny afternoon, maybe next week we'll have to take advantage. I have not looked at the weather. But this rain's got to be stopping at some point.

0: She's Chelsea. I'm Reed. Hope you are doing great. All right, Chelsea. So we've kind of talked about how this week maybe went by fast, but it's also seemed slow. And I've got this retired neurosurgeon that I was reading about from the Huffington Post. And it says repetitive routines can make past days blur together, creating a feeling of time compression. So when you talk about the days are long, but the years go by fast.
1: Yes.
0: So what his suggestion is, if you want to slow time down, this is, by the way, why a week vacation can feel so much longer than a week at home.
1: Because it's you're not stuck in the same pattern, right?
0: You don't even know where your toothbrush is.
1: Yep.
0: So everything, and that also can be why a trip can be exhausting.
1: Yep.
0: So his suggestion is add novelty to your life. A new recipe, a hobby, go to a restaurant you've never been to before, go home a different route. It's going to create more distinct memories. Just depends on how much you want to slow your life down. How much slower do you want to do it?
1: Oh, whoa.
0: Experts also recommend being present and prioritizing social experiences. Okay. The idea concerns how full life feels in retrospect, not literally slowing time.
1: Right, right.
0: But it just makes your brain.
1: Oh, okay. Like do something new.
0: But what I hear is you got to think more.
1: Yeah.
0: And sometimes.
1: I don't want to.
0: Today, I just want to get to the weekend. You know, a little autopilot sometimes.
1: Sure.
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4: Let's get you ready for the day ahead. Look for mostly cloudy skies, highs near 66, and east winds around 10 miles per hour. Tonight, periods of rain move in, with close to an inch of accumulation likely. Lows will settle near 58, as east winds hold steady at 15 and gust up to 25. Then tomorrow, the rain sticks around, adding another inch to inch and a half, with highs again in the mid-60s.

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0: She's Chelsea. I'm Reed. Ah, Chelsea, we're kind of on a little bit of a theme here. So 17.5.
1: Oh, my.
0: Almost one in five of Midwestern adults report frequent fatigue.
1: Oh,
0: which
1: man.
0: Is above the northeast and west of the United States. So in the Midwest, we're a little more fatigued than normal. Okay. A CDC report based on a survey finds nearly 3 in 4 adults felt very tired or exhausted at least some days.
1: Absolutely.
0: In the past 3 months. Now, our past 3 months are the summer months where we all go hard.
1: It's true. So maybe that has something to do with it.
0: Could be. About 1 in 6 reported fatigue most days or every day. Women and adults ages 18 to 34 reported it most often. Now, we don't know why or if Americans are getting more tired over time. But if you're tired, you are not alone. I don't know if that helps you
1: feel
0: less tired.
1: No, it doesn't.
0: But it's nice to know you're not alone.
1: Why did you say we were a little bit on a theme?
0: I think we've just been talking about just the grind.
1: Oh.
0: Labor Day feeling like it was longer than last Monday.
1: Mm.
0: If things are going fast or slow.
1: Yes.
0: So I thought a little bit of a thematic part to some of this.
1: Okay.
0: Just get some extra sleep on the weekends. I know they say, oh, you shouldn't try and catch up on the weekends. Nonsense.
1: Catch up. Our kids now, they're like, we can just sleep in. I was like, yes, that's the vibe. Oh, come on.
0: First time ever Grant said it after school that first week. He's like, we get to sleep in. And I mean, never in 5 years. Never did I think I'd see the day.
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1: Reading Chelsea with you. Chelsea came out of the bedroom in a nice Badger quarter zip, so I went back in and got my Badger quarter zip. So we are matching today for the Badger game tomorrow.
2: We will take a picture and post it on social.
1: Chelsea,
2: it's kind of funny,
1: said this is too much, and I said,
2: never has Reed ever tried to match me. And I said, does this mean you're going to be on my team today? Does this mean you're not going to be feisty?
1: And I said, always. Always on your team.
2: We'll see.
1: We look good. Badgers, Eastern Michigan, Penn State next week in Happy Valley's the real test.
2: Okay.
1: But yeah, I've never tried to match Chelsea. More to bugger than anything. But she got
2: I literally laughed out loud.
1: Was
2: this hilarious.
1: A thrift store find?
2: Absolutely.
1: This is a nice.
2: So was mine.
1: These are nice quarter zips.
2: Yeah, if you're looking for Badger gear, whatever, look at the thrift stores. Packer stuff, Brewer stuff.
1: As I'm getting older.
2: It's not too late to jump on the Brewer's bandwagon. Hopefully you're already on it.
1: As I'm getting older, I'm kind of, I don't want the hood.
2: I don't want the hood either.
1: I feel like, you know, as high schooler, you know, that's fun. But as,
2: oh,
1: I'm a,
2: really?
1: As I'm an adult, it's like, I don't.
2: You want to look professional.
1: I just, yeah, it's nice to, yeah.
2: Okay.
1: A quarter zip looks nice in many settings.
2: Mm.
1: A hoodie, you look relaxed. In some settings, you want to look relaxed. But the quarter zip is okay in any setting. It's very nice.
2: Oh, okay.
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0: Hey, it's Reed and Chelsea Magnum. Reed, how do you think sharing a last name as a married couple affects your marriage and the divorce rate?
1: I've never thought of this before. Most people share their last name.
0: Mm-hmm. Although it is becoming a thing where couples don't take the same last
1: name. Are you going to tell me that if you don't share your last name, you have a better chance staying together?
0: No. The opposite.
1: Worse. See, but so many people, how do they really study this? Because so many people share their name. I feel like this is skewed.
0: Oh, you think so?
1: Well, what percent? You probably doesn't say.
0: Okay. Just, can I go?
1: Go ahead.
0: And you chime in. So this is from the New York Post. And married couples with different surnames call it quits at 50% higher rate and make it an average of just 8 to 10 years before filing for divorce. Whereas on the flip side, the same last name, about 12 years before divorce on average. So you could think, is there really a difference between
1: I wonder, 10 to 12 years? But I do wonder if you can argue that what you have is people that, and this, for those of you who do not share your surname, don't take this the wrong way.
0: Right.
1: But are you, I don't want to say not as committed. I don't want to say that.
0: No.
1: But are you sort of like, I'm going to do my thing. And like, you're going to do your thing.
0: You want to be your own person.
1: Which, again, I don't think there's anything wrong with that. But are you sort of like, do you just end up sort of going your separate ways eventually because you go into it with that mindset?
0: I don't know.
1: I see a lot of people go, they'll go their name hyphen.
0: Yeah.
1: But yeah, most people have the same name. So it's like you have such a larger sample, I feel like, than the smaller sample that doesn't.
0: That's a very good point, Reed.
1: But 50% more is still.
0: This article says couples who hold more things in common are more likely to take that team first approach to marriage life.
1: So it's kind of what I was saying.
0: So, yeah, I see that.
1: I just don't want anyone who hasn't done that to be like, you don't have to be.
0: No, and every situation is different. That's not to say that that's, you know, the vibe in your marriage.
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4: Let's get you ready for the day ahead. Look for mostly cloudy skies, highs near 66, and east winds around 10 miles per hour. Tonight, periods of rain move in, with close to an inch of accumulation likely. Lows will settle near 58, as east winds hold steady at 15 and gust up to 25. Then tomorrow, the rain sticks around, adding another inch to inch and a half, with highs again in the mid-60s.

0: Reed and Chelsea along with you. September 18th, let's have our first conversation about Halloween candy.
1: Oh, yes. Saw it out in full force the other day when I was in the store. And I tell you what, those prices. Woo.
0: Chocolates hasn't been cheap in a long time.
1: It's like, I saw this like mixed bag thing. Like mixed bag, you know, just $10.
0: Well, some of them are
1: $9.96 or something.
0: They're putting cocoa back in it. And we're all like, yay. Right. And you see those prices, you're like, oh. So, Chelsea, what if you don't want to do candy? What if it's too expensive? What are some of the...
1: fruit snacks.
0: Favorite non... is that candy?
1: No.
0: Fruit snack's not candy. You ever looked at the nutritional value of a fruit snack?
1: All right.
0: So coming up, Chelsea, some of the non-candy favorites you could hand out to be a favorite around the neighborhood.
1: Okay.
0: So we'll talk about that coming up.
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0: 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Crowley raised property taxes in Milwaukee County.
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0: She's Chelsea. I'm Reed. Chelsea, if you want to be the favorite in your neighborhood this Halloween and you don't want to give out candy, here are some ideas for you.
1: Okay.
0: Side note, you don't always want to be the favorite because all the kids will start coming your way.
1: Sure.
0: And it's really nice, but after like the 35th person, you might be like...
1: Ring the doorbell. You're like, I've...
0: Shut those lights off. Yep. Yahoo Shopping suggests a number of candy-free Halloween options.
1: Okay.
0: Squishy toys is number one. I've never held a squishy toy. Are they really that great? Fidget toys. Stickers.
1: Stickers.
0: Depending on the age group. Our kids would so much prefer a sticker over a candy bar.
1: It's true.
0: Temporary tattoos. They love those.
1: Oh, they love those too.
0: Bubbles. They love those. Pencils and erasers.
1: So this is when you say not candy, this is non-eating items.
0: Well, again, I contend fruit snacks are candy.
1: Okay. All right.
0: I mean, what are you giving out? Apples? Like what other food?
1: Anywho, Reed.
0: Glow sticks and bracelets. Light up rings. Mm. Recommended for older children.
1: Yeah.
0: It's not on here, but what not to give families? Kazoos. The last day of summer school, they gave out the kids kazoos. And that night I said, Chels, I think they're getting back at us for the whole summer. Because there's only one reason why you send kids out with kazoos into the fall. And that is just to give the parents a little bit of a payback. So you know what?
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0: Hey, it's Reed and Chelsea with you. Let's throw something crazy at Chels.
1: Okay.
0: Last Monday was Labor Day.
1: I know. You and I were doing the calculation yesterday.
0: You said, do you know this is our first 5 full-day week? And I said that, no, it's the second. And you said, no, last week was a 4-day week. This is the 5.
1: It's wild.
0: So if you just sort of drag in a little bit, it's all good.
1: But in a weird way, the week went fast, didn't it?
0: Well, I agree with you in that, too. I thought that this week, it's already Friday. But at the same time, I can't believe last week was just... And that's where life does not happen the same way.
1: Mm.
0: I mean, this past 2 weeks has felt like almost a month.
1: Yeah.
0: And then you have other months that feel like a week.
1: I know.
0: So I feel like, to me... If again, just all the changes, all the different things going, whether you have kids or not, it's just once you switch gears.
1: The weather has been weird.
0: Absolutely. Fall, football, just your body knows there's been a change.
1: Yeah.
0: Post-Labor
1: Day. It's true.
0: Day.

0: to get to know you, everything about you makes me want you, know what you're doing, baby, don't you?
1: Country music news, Chels.
2: Reed, let's talk about Jelly Roll. He recently did an interview, and I want to talk about what he said. He just kind of talked about his relationship with God, and he said, quote, if God tells me to go work at a homeless shelter in, you know, wherever, he said, I'm out of here. Y'all will never see me again, end quote. So he just kind of went on to say, you know, he's done everything. God's helped him do it. He's got won a Grammy, AMA, CMA. He's a member of the Grand Ole Opry. And I think he just, you know, trusts in God's plan. But I hope we will see Jelly Roll and hear his music for a long time to come.
1: Yeah, I think him, you know, spreading the good word through his music.
2: Yes.
1: And through his acceptance speeches and all of it. And it's been really interesting with him and the Bunny XO divorce.
2: Yes.
1: Because, and then he had, you know, the comments he did with the, you know, late night deal and those jokes that didn't land for some people.
2: Mm-hmm.
1: But I think it's hard to look at Jelly Roll, however you feel, and be like, he seems like a really good dude.
2: Yeah.
1: You know, he seems like a really genuine guy.
2: Mm-hmm.

0: Look, moving on. Reading Chelsea along with you. Chelsea, we got this from coworker Steph.
1: Yeah, it's National Truck Drivers Week, Reed.
0: Yeah, it's all the truck drivers out there working hard. My great uncle Len was a truck driver for a number of years. He loved it. And he also got the best gas mileage of anyone at the company. And he would have...
1: Why does that not surprise me?
0: He would have the, you know, like the manager ask, you know, how are you...
1: doing this?
0: And he said, I drive it like it's my own.
1: Yeah.
0: Which did not make the other truckers look good.
1: But it's literally, if you think about everything you do, I mean, the gas you put in your car, it's from a truck driver, you know?
0: I was reading...
1: Your groceries, it's just everything, your clothes.
0: It might have been from Steph. It was just showing the percent of communities in this country.
1: Oh, yes.
0: That get everything delivered by semi. All of the goods to a community is by semi.
1: I will look it up and we'll talk about it later.
0: Okay, we'll do that later.
1: Because it's good stats.
0: Well, you and I were going underneath the bridge of an interstate and it was just semi, semi, semi, semi.
1: So much
0: stuff.
1: Like,
0: that's America.
1: Yep.

0: You know, the roadside stands have pumpkins.
1: Mm-hmm.
0: Just all of a sudden. So that's pretty cool.
1: Yeah, it's going to be Halloween here before we know it.
0: I know.
1: So to me, let's enjoy it. And I love this time of the year. Rain's good for everything. But at the same time, I'm also, we've had enough of this rain, I think.
0: Yeah.
1: But isn't that how we are as humans? You know, you've got where it was so dry and we needed rain so bad.
0: Yes.
1: Now we've got that. We're like, okay. But I'll tell you this, my son and I were checking that rain gauge. Every time it rains, he's into it. Start him young.
0: Your son, you confuse people when you say that.
1: Our son, Chelsea and I are married. But I'm teaching him young. It's like, hey, you know, let's,
0: oh my gosh.
1: He's like, Dad, we got to check that rain gauge.
0: Okay.

0: That's Chels. I'm Reed. Chelsea, we have got a new wildcat species. A Bolivian man's supposed house cat turned out to be a wildcat. Scientists are thinking they hadn't seen it. I don't know if they had ever seen it. Genetic analysis indicates its lineage separated from related tiger cats about 1.4 million years ago. This was his house cat.
1: Researchers, and he just probably took it into the vet for just a standard thing.
0: Researchers have described it as the first entirely new cat species discovered in over 100 years.
1: That's wild.
0: Excluding reclassifications of previously recognized cats.
1: Hmm.
0: So it inhabits Bolivian's, I think it's Andean forests, I say it. Okay. Population size and much of its behavior remains unknown. And this is just from this guy's pet cat.
1: So then are you like, I can't have this cat as a pet? I mean, well, where are we at on that scale there?
0: I don't think it's a, I mean, it's separated from tigers 1.5 million years ago. So I don't know that it's a danger. But how does this stuff happen?
1: I don't know.
0: I mean, he's got himself a one of a kind.
1: So do you.
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0: Hey, it's Chelsea. He's Reed. Reed, talking about National Truck Driving Week, which is this week, we have around 3.5 million professional truck drivers work in the U.S. And Reed, we were talking earlier about what percentage of communities solely depend on trucks for freight into their community. Do you have a guess? What percent?
1: Well, I thought Steph had sent it and it was something like 80.
0: Yeah.
1: Or 81.
0: It's 80. Which is wild.
1: That's the only way they get their stuff is through semis. Not by boat, not by plane, not by any of that.
0: Right. But then what percentage of the nation's freight is moved just by trucks? 72%. Wow. So there are other ways of things getting around, whether it's train, plane,
1: automobile.
0: No, you can't say automobile. Boat.
1: Something my dad taught me with truckers is if they're trying to, let's say they're in the right-hand lane, they need to get to the middle lane. They need to move over.
0: Yeah.
1: What you'll do if you're in that middle lane is you back off.
0: Yep.
1: And then you turn your lights off and on. And that signals to them they're clear. And what they'll do then is they'll kind of tap their brakes and flick the lights at you just to say thank you.
0: I didn't know that.
1: I've never seen anyone else do it but my dad. And every time the truckers do the thank you little blink of the lights thing. Every time.
0: Wow,
1: I never learned that in school. I never have seen anyone else do it. And my dad taught me that. And I've been with him.
0: What would the driver's ad say about that?
1: Well, what you're doing is you're letting them know you're clear. Because they can't tell with that. Wow. With the haul. They can't tell. So you let them know you've got room. You can merge.
0: Okay.
1: Watch. And every time they will flash the lights as a thank you.
0: What if there was an accident?
1: Don't ever be an accident.
0: Oh, okay.
1: If you give them the lights off, light on, you better be out of their way. Because they're coming.
0: Okay.
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0: to our weekend. Got some Badger duties tomorrow morning. Then we'll watch the game. Mm-hmm. Little birthday party action tomorrow afternoon.
1: That's
0: and
1: right.
0: Sunday is looking like just kind of...
1: What is it?
0: Rest and relax.
1: Well, I think you're...
0: Noon Packer kickoff.
1: Yes. Might do some outdoor stuff.
0: Yeah, I got a little outdoor work to do. It sounds like Chelsea's dad's going to help us with that and...
1: Volunteer.
0: I think this afternoon... I think Sunday afternoon. I didn't volunteer. That was you.
1: Okay.
0: By the way, shout out to Chelsea's mom for the banana bread. Excellent.
1: Oh,
0: although, if she's listening, your grandson likes walnuts, just not in banana bread.
1: Oh, okay.
0: He's a finicky guy. He is. But Sunday, I think we're going to just kind of relax and maybe watch a little Packer football.
1: It's a noon kick, right?
0: It's a noon kick.
1: All right.
0: Not the 3:25 that Chelsea likes.
1: Yes.
0: But you do get your afternoon. When that 3:25 ends at like 6, you're kind of like, well, that's the night.
1: I know.
0: So when it's done at about 3:30... You still
1: That's
0: got
1: good.
0: The rest of your afternoon. It's not bad. I was thinking maybe you and I would try and do a little... I would love to get in the pontoon a couple more times. But with the rain and all that, it's...
1: I know.
0: So if we get a nice sunny afternoon, maybe next week we'll have to take advantage. I have
1: sure.
0: not looked at the weather. But this rain's got to be stopping at some point.
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6: Let's get you ready for the day ahead. Look for mostly cloudy skies, highs near 66, and east winds around 10 miles per hour. Tonight, periods of rain move in, with close to an inch of accumulation likely. Lows will settle near 58, as east winds hold steady at 15 and gust up to 25. Then tomorrow, the rain sticks around, adding another inch to inch and a half, with highs again in the mid-60s.

0: She's Chelsea. I'm Reed. Hope you are doing great. All right, Chelsea. So we've kind of talked about how this week maybe went by fast, but it's also seemed slow. And I've got this retired neurosurgeon that I was reading about from the Huffington Post. And it says repetitive routines can make past days blur together, creating a feeling of time compression. So when you talk about the days are long, but the years go by fast.
1: Yes.
0: So what his suggestion is, if you want to slow time down, this is, by the way, why a week vacation can feel so much longer than a week at home.
1: Because it's you're not stuck in the same pattern, right?
0: You don't even know where your toothbrush is.
1: Yep.
0: So everything, and that also can be why a trip can be exhausting.
1: Yep.
0: So his suggestion is add novelty to your life. A new recipe, a hobby, go to a restaurant you've never been to before, go home a different route. It's going to create more distinct memories. Just depends on how much you want to slow your life down. How much slower do you want to do it?
1: Oh, whoa.
0: Experts also recommend being present and prioritizing social experiences.
1: Okay.
0: The idea concerns how full life feels in retrospect.

0: not literally slowing time.
1: Right, right.
0: But it just makes your brain.
1: Oh, okay. Like do something new.
0: But what I hear is you got to think more.
1: Yeah.
0: And sometimes.
1: I don't want to.
0: Today, I don't. I just want to get to the weekend. You know, a little autopilot sometimes.
1: Sure.
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16: Come on in and make yourself right at home. 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

From Uganda, that's right, we're adopting, and she is the cutest little girl that you ever seen. While I was wrapping my head around being a dad, a bigger wrench got thrown in the plans we thought we had. Now there's Willow and sweet Ada James, that's two under two. Now hey, what do you

0: She's Chelsea. I'm Reed. Ah, Chelsea, we're kind of on a little bit of a theme here. So 17.5.
1: Oh, my.
0: Almost one in five. Of Midwestern adults report frequent fatigue.
1: Oh,
0: which
1: man.
0: Is above the northeast and west of the United States. So in the Midwest, we're a little more fatigued than normal. Okay. A CDC report based on a survey finds nearly 3 in 4 adults felt very tired or exhausted at least some days.
1: Absolutely.
0: In the past 3 months. Now, our past 3 months are the summer months where we all go hard.
1: It's true. So maybe that has something to do with it.
0: Could be. About 1 in 6 reported fatigue most days or every day. Women and adults ages 18 to 34 reported it most often. Now, we don't know why or if Americans are getting more tired over time. But if you're tired, you are not alone. I don't know if that helps you
1: feel
0: less tired.
1: No, it doesn't.
0: But it's nice to know you're not alone.
1: Why did you say we were a little bit on a theme?
0: I think we've just been talking about just the grind.
1: Oh.
0: Labor Day feeling like it was longer than last Monday.
1: Mm.
0: If things are going fast or slow.
1: Yes.
0: So I thought a little bit of a thematic part to some of this.
1: Okay.
0: Just get some extra sleep on the weekends. I know they say, oh, you shouldn't try and catch up on the weekends. Nonsense.
1: Catch up. Our kids now, they're like, we can just sleep in. I was like, yes, that's the vibe.
0: Oh,
1: come on.
0: First time ever, Grant said it after school that first week. He's like, we get to sleep in. And I mean, never in 5 years. Never did I think I'd see the day.
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0: Country music news, Chels, another day and more Ella Langley news. Dandelion.
1: Oh, let's go.
0: Dandelion's become the first album by a woman this decade to produce four top 10 hits on Billboard's country airplay chart. Loving Life Again, great song.
1: It is.
0: When she came out with that one, I was like, okay, yeah, she's definitely...
1: Oh, yeah.
0: Not that I wouldn't with Choosing Texas or Be Her, but I...
1: You're just asking yourself, does she have it?
0: Well, not does she have it, but that's a different style of

0: song.
1: Yep.
0: And I was like, oh, if she can do these. Mm-hmm. So Loving Life Again reaches number 8, followed by the chart toppers, Choosing Texas, Be Her, and I Can't Love You Anymore with Morgan Wallen. The last woman to accomplish that album milestone was Kelsey Ballerini with The First Time. Four hits reached the top 10 during the 2015 through 2017 run.
1: Ah.
0: So yeah, Ella is, you know, four top 10s from
1: she's
0: one album.
1: She's something.
0: But I will say this, and this is not a shot at like Sam Hunt, but he came out really fast.
1: Yep.
0: And then, you know, it's but he had nowhere
1: some
0: to go.
1: Other...
0: He definitely has. Like Luke Combs is just maintained.
1: Yep.
0: Morgan Wallen has more than maintained. Morgan Wallen's like somehow gaining momentum.
1: Yeah.
0: And I don't know how that's possible because when we saw him a couple of years ago, he was at the top.
1: I know.
0: And he's still seeming to.
1: Oh, yeah.
0: But Ella Langley, Chelsea said her concert performance is out incredible.
1: Yes.
0: And yeah, so first this decade to do it as a woman from one album.
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0: Nation.
1: Reading Chelsea with you. Chelsea came out of the bedroom in a nice Badger quarter zip, so I went back in and got my Badger quarter zip. So we are matching today for the Badger game tomorrow.
2: We will take a picture and post it on social.
1: Chelsea,
2: it's kind of funny.
1: Said this is too much, and I said,
2: never has Reed ever tried to match me. And I said, does this mean you're going to be on my team today? Does this mean you're not going to be feisty?
1: And I said, always. Always on your team.
2: We'll see.
1: We look good. Badgers, Eastern Michigan, Penn State next week in Happy Valley is the real test.
2: Okay.
1: But yeah, I've never tried to match Chelsea. More to bugger than anything. But she got me this nice...
2: It was... I literally laughed out loud.
1: Was
2: this hilarious.
1: A thrift store find?
2: Absolutely.
1: This is a nice...
2: So was mine.
1: These are nice quarter zips.
2: Yeah, if you're looking for Badger gear, whatever, look at the thrift stores. Packer stuff, Brewer stuff.
1: As I'm getting older...
2: It's not too late to jump on the Brewers bandwagon. Hopefully you're already on it.
1: So I'm getting older. I'm kind of, I don't want the hood.
2: I don't want the hood either.
1: I feel like, you know, as high schooler, you know, that's fun. But
2: really?
1: As I'm an adult, it's like, I don't.
2: You want to look professional.
1: I just, yeah, it's nice to, yeah.
2: Okay.
1: A quarter zip looks nice in many settings.
2: Mm.
1: A hoodie, you look relaxed. In some settings, you want to look relaxed. But the quarter zip is okay in any setting. It's very nice.
2: Okay.
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4: Let's get you ready for the day ahead. Look for mostly cloudy skies, highs near 66, and east winds around 10 miles per hour. Tonight, periods of rain move in, with close to an inch of accumulation likely. Lows will settle near 58, as east winds hold steady at 15 and gust up to 25. Then tomorrow, the rain sticks around, adding another inch to inch and a half, with highs again in the mid-60s.

0: Hey, it's Reed and Chelsea Magnum. Reed, how do you think sharing a last name as a married couple affects your marriage and the divorce rate?
1: I've never thought of this before. Most people share their last name.
0: Mm-hmm. Although it is becoming a thing where couples don't take the same last
1: name. Are you going to tell me that if you don't share your last name, you have a better chance staying together?
0: No. The opposite.
1: Worse. See, but so many people, how do they really study this? Because so many people share their name. I feel like this is skewed.
0: Oh, you think so?
1: Well, what percent? You probably doesn't say.
0: Okay. Just, can I go?
1: Go ahead.
0: And you chime in. So this is from the New York Post. And married couples with different surnames call it quits at 50% higher rate and make it an average of just 8 to 10 years before filing for divorce. Whereas on the flip side, the same last name, about 12 years before divorce on average. So you could think, is there really a difference between...
1: Well, I wonder,
0: 10 to 12 years.
1: But I do wonder if you can argue that what you have is people that, and this, for those of you who do not share your surname, don't take this the wrong way.
0: Right.
1: But are you, I don't want to say not as committed. I don't want to say that.
0: No.
1: But are you sort of like, I'm going to do my thing and like, you're going to do your thing.
0: You want to be your own person.
1: Which again, I don't think there's anything wrong with that. But are you sort of like, do you just end up sort of going your separate ways eventually because you go into it with that mindset?
0: I don't know.
1: I see a lot of people go, they'll go their
0: maiden name hyphen. Yeah.
1: But yeah, most people have the same name. So it's like you have such a larger sample, I feel like, than the smaller sample that doesn't.
0: That's a very good point, Reed.
1: But 50% more is still.
0: This article says couples who hold more things in common are more likely to take that team first approach to marriage life.
1: So it's kind of what I was saying.
0: So, yeah, I see that.
1: I just don't want anyone who hasn't done that to be like, you don't have to be.
0: No, and every situation is different. That's not to say that that's, you know, the vibe in your marriage.

0: Braden Chelsea along with you. September 18th, let's have our first conversation about Halloween candy.
1: Oh, yes. Saw it out in full force the other day when I was in the store. And I tell you what, those prices. Woo.
0: Chocolates hasn't been cheap in a long time.
1: It's like, I saw this like mixed bag thing. Like mixed bag, you know, just $10.
0: Well, some of them are
1: $9.96 or something.
0: They're putting cocoa back in it. And we're all like, right, yay. Right. And you see those prices, you're like, oh. So, Chelsea, what if you don't want to do candy? What if it's too expensive? What are some of the
1: fruit snacks?
0: Favorite non... Is that candy?
1: No.
0: Fruit snack's not candy. You ever looked at the nutritional value of a fruit snack?
1: All right.
0: So coming up, Chelsea, some of the non-candy favorites you could hand out to be a favorite around the neighborhood.
1: Okay.
0: So we'll talk about that coming up.
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0: Chelsea, I'm Reed. Chelsea, if you want to be the favorite in your neighborhood this Halloween and you don't want to give out candy, here are some ideas for you.
1: Okay.
0: Side note, you don't always want to be the favorite because all the kids will start coming your way.
1: Sure.
0: And it's really nice, but after like the 35th person, you might be like...
1: Ring the doorbell. You're like, I've...
0: Shut those lights off. Yep. Yahoo Shopping suggests a number of candy-free Halloween options.
1: Okay.
0: Squishy toys is number one. I've never held a squishy toy. Are they really that great? Fidget toys. Stickers.
1: Stickers.
0: Depending on the age group. Our
1: I
0: kids
1: like
0: would so much prefer a sticker over a candy bar.
1: It's true.
0: Temporary tattoos. They love those.
1: Oh, they love those too.
0: Bubbles. They love those. Pencils and erasers.
1: So this is when you say not candy, this is not, this is non-eating items.
0: Well, again, I contend fruit snacks are candy.
1: Okay. All right.
0: I mean, what are you giving out? Apples? Like what other food?
1: Anywho, Reed.
0: Glow sticks and bracelets. Light up rings. Mm. Recommended for older children.
1: Yeah.
0: It's not on here, but what not to give families? Kazoos. The last day of summer school, they gave out the kids kazoos. And that night I said, Chels, I think they're getting back at us for the whole summer. Because there's only one reason why you send kids out with kazoos into the fall. And that is just to give the parents a little bit of a payback. So you know what? Hey, it's Reed. You've probably heard a lot about solar, but here's the real question. 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

0: Well, happy Friday, baby. We finally made it to the end of the week. After one of those holiday weeks, the next week just seems so much longer, doesn't it?
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0: Yeah, what up? It's Ritter. Hey, one of my favorite sounds in Wisconsin is here. Friday night football. So whether you're headed to a stadium tonight or just hearing a band from a couple blocks away, it's just one of those traditions, I think, that never gets old, right?
1: Millions of dollars in Medicaid fraud.
2: Medicaid fraud, improper payments, and money laundering.
3: Two women are accused of defrauding Wisconsin Medicaid.
1: Millions of dollars in property tax increases.
4: A hike in property taxes.
5: Property taxes statewide saw the largest increase in more than three decades.
1: That's Democrat David Crowley's plan. Crowley and the Democrats seem more interested in raising taxes to fund fraud than fight fraud. Crowley raised property taxes in Milwaukee County.
6: Crowley recommends increasing the property tax levy.
1: David Crowley even wants to expand the fraud-ridden state Medicaid program.
7: Are you in favor of expanding Medicaid?
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0: Okay, legit. This is creepy to me. It's Ritter. So, you know, the whole OpenAI, their agents that broke free and started hacking other people. Well, apparently it gets worse that these agents were actually escaping their sandbox and making their way onto like the Internet, like what you and I use to do everything, and basically creating its own instructions to keep duplicating itself. And it's really creepy when apparently it's referring to humans as equals. Yeah, we might be like 6 days away from murder robots, like some real life Terminator stuff.
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0: 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It's not even October, and Hallmark is talking Christmas. 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
4: Today, look for highs near 66 under mostly cloudy skies with east winds near 10. Tonight, rain moves in with about an inch of accumulation and a brief thunderstorm possible. Lows dropping to the upper 50s as east winds pick up to around 15, gusting as high as 25. The rain sticks around tomorrow, bringing another inch and a half or so with temperatures again in the mid-60s.

0: it's Ritter, and I can't wrap my head around, like, it's not even Halloween yet, and Hallmark is talking Christmas, just announcing 34 brand new holiday movies that start October 16th. Yeah, we're counting down to Christmas on Hallmark all the way starting October. Can we just have a holiday be a holiday before we're worried about the next holiday, or is that just me?
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4: 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Crowley raised property taxes in Milwaukee County.
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0: think I got a bite.
1: Hey, it's Ritter. And imagine thinking you found a stray house cat, but turns out it's a species no one knew existed.

You know, I think there's about a billion different cat breeds at this point. I also cannot name a single one right now, but for the first time in 100 years, I guess, scientists have officially identified a brand new cat. Yeah, it's Ritter. I guess this cat was first spotted in Bolivia back in 2016, and everyone thought it was just like a really tiny house cat. But after years of research, apparently it's a completely new species. So, yay, it's like nature keeps giving us updates.

What's up? It's Ritter. And well, Wisconsin weekends this time of year are filled with football, fall weather, and festivals and apple orchards and harvest fairs. And my favorite part, hoodies. Rocking one right now, in fact. Like, aside from a Packer jersey, it's pretty much the official state uniform, right?

0: Okay. You'd think when you're planning a major Olympic event, you'd really do your research on the specific place that this event is taking. But rowing at the 2032 Olympics has now become must-see TV. I'll tell you why coming up.
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6: Today, look for highs near 66 under mostly cloudy skies with east winds near 10. Tonight, rain moves in with about an inch of accumulation and a brief thunderstorm possible, lows dropping to the upper 50s as east winds pick up to around 15, gusting as high as 25. The rain sticks around tomorrow, bringing another inch and a half or so, with temperatures again in the mid-60s.

0: What's up? It's Ritter. So 2032, the Summer Olympics will be held in Brisbane, Australia. And the rowing event has now become must-see TV to me because apparently the body of water that they're using is home to hundreds of saltwater crocodiles. Someone didn't do their planning or, you know, miss crossing a T or dotting an I somewhere in that. But yeah, this is going to get real interesting. Not only are you racing against the other competitors, but against, you know, saltwater crocodiles.
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4: Buzz Country Weather. Today, look for highs near 66 under mostly cloudy skies with east winds near 10. Tonight, rain moves in with about an inch of accumulation and a brief thunderstorm possible. Lows dropping to the upper 50s as east winds pick up to around 15, gusting as high as 25. The rain sticks around tomorrow, bringing another inch and a half or so with temperatures again in the mid-60s.

0: What's up, y'all? Ritter with you. And as a parent, you know, I worry about things and how I parent and how I do things. And well, now researchers have just found that tweens who spend more time on social media, those between the age of 9 and 13, actually scored lower on memory, reading, and language tests, you know, just within those years. So basically they're saying the more that kids are scrolling, the worse they do in testing and learning. So yeah, when you're a teenager saying, I'm doing research on TikTok, sure, buddy.
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Thomas Rhett, 92.5 Buzz Country. I'm Steph Peters. 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

My favorite song right now on 92.5 Buzz Country, Morgan Wallen, Ben by Now. I'm Steph Peters. It's going to be a great day tomorrow in Mayville. You're invited to be part of a huge comeback story after the tornado devastated Gleason Reel. They rebuilt and want to thank you, the community, for all your support while celebrating 115 years. What an anniversary. So they're going to have a lot of free food, plant tours, yard games, giveaways. I'll be out there from 11 till 2. And if you or someone you know is looking for a new career opportunity, they are hiring. So come join us at the open house. This is Gleason Reel celebrating 115 years. In Mayville. You can also share the Facebook event with your friends. Just search up Gleason Reel in Mayville. Carrie Underwood, 92.5 Buzz Country.

Tyler Hubbard returning with Brian Kelly. Florida Georgia Line is back, and they're on tour doing more of the festivals. 92.5 Buzz Country. I know Jelly Roll, when he was wrapping up his tour, he said he's going to step away for a little bit, focus on his mental health. And now he's saying he's trying to just open his mind and heart and whatever God is calling him to do. Maybe he'll step away from country music altogether, which I hope he doesn't. I think he's more powerful if he really wants to spread the good news, doing it through his music. I mean, his music and his stories and his speeches touch so many people that way. The power of music, right? Shaboozy with Jelly Roll. Amen. 92.5 Buzz Country.

0: Gabby Barrett, 92.5 Buzz Country. I know the rain is putting such a damper on a lot of our weekend festivities. It's our town's homecoming game today, and that always means the parade, the game, everything outside, right? So do you just put on a rain poncho and suck it up? My three kids definitely want to. They said, okay, so it's raining, Mom. We're still going to the game. I love that attitude. Go Blue Jays! Couple minutes away from an update with our weather forecast to Dylan Marlowe, Dylan Scott, and Eric Church. 92.5 Buzz Country.
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6: 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Crowley raised property taxes in Milwaukee County.
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15: Today, look for highs near 66 under mostly cloudy skies with east winds near 10. Tonight, rain moves in with about an inch of accumulation and a brief thunderstorm possible. Lows dropping to the upper 50s as east winds pick up to around 15, gusting as high as 25. The rain sticks around tomorrow, bringing another inch and a half or so, with temperatures again in the mid-60s.

You think that show is going to sell out? Eric Church and Kenny Chesney, 92.5 Buzz Country. Kenny Chesney has to be one of the first country artists to really successfully do a full-scale stadium tour, right? I mean, I remember seeing Kenny and Zac Brown Band at Lambeau Field so many years ago, and Kenny just figured out how to do these stadium tours successful, where every seat is still a good seat, even in a ginormous stadium like that. You have to write the staging, the lighting, the actual screens that you're on. And now all these years later, seeing a lot of our country artists like Luke Combs,

were successful all those years ago. Let's play some Luke Combs now. He was just at Lambeau this past May. Man, how time flies. Teaming up with Post Malone on this song, 92.5 Buzz Country.

Just go ahead and give Ella Langley the CMA Awards for that song. In 2 months, November 18th, Choosin' Texas, which is just record-breaking. Billboard Top 100, we've talked about this, but the reason it's so incredible, the Billboard Hot 100 is for all music genres. So the fact that Ella Langley is now tied for the number one spot, having Choosin' Texas be at number one for 22 consecutive weeks, just like Mariah Carey, All I Want for Christmas Is You, which has held that top spot for all these years, that just is incredible. So congrats, Ella Langley and all her team, being part of Choosin' Texas. Brantley Gilbert on 92.5 Buzz Country.

Corey Kent on 92.5 Buzz Country. I'm Steph Peters. Before I head out, it's Steph's smile of the day. Well, it involves the Taylor Swift cryptic Emmy sketch where she looked at the camera and said, "Zachariah, Aries, from the Vineyard, north or south?" And for this entire week, I've been asking if any of the Swiftie detectives have figured it out. Well, they're saying Anna M. D'Amore on social media has cracked the code. It's not confirmed by Taylor, but she took all the letters from all those words and unscrambled them 100 million ways. This one sentence makes the most sense, though. Here it is. "My first records re-record is out November 10. Okay, my first records re-record is out Nov 10, if you want to be particular. But are we talking about Taylor Swift's debut album, Taylor Swift, on country radio with her hit song Tim McGraw that kicked off her career all those decades ago, getting a re-record coming out November 10th? I think that sentence makes a lot of sense, don't you? Well, I hope that brought a smile to your face, Swifties. I knew it. I knew you on Buzz Country.

Wild Hearts, there's Keith Urban on 92.5 Buzz Country. 4 o'clock Friday afternoon with me, Mitch Morgan. According to my wife, the lovely Debbie, the three food groups in the USA are pizza, chocolate, and ice cream. Yeah, she's a frequent contributor here. And the reason I mention it, today is National Cheeseburger Day, so there's an idea if you're going to do an early dinner. Let's get John Party on. This is Boots Off on Buzz Country.

Florida Georgia Line with a confession on 92.5 Buzz Country. Fall starts next week, so this is the last official weekend of summer. Maybe you'll get a chance to, you know, go for a hike, go outside, visit a park, take a walk, and spend a little time out there. But it looks like it's going to be pretty much rainy for tomorrow. Sunday is the better of the 2 days. Maybe get a chance to go over to Hartford for German Fest. This is Parmalee on Buzz Country with Gonna Love You.

There's Jelly Roll's Heart of Stone on 92.5 Buzz Country. A week from tomorrow, Luke Bryan, Alpine Valley Music Theater. We have tickets. 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

0: Morgan Wallen and I Got Better here on Buzz Country. Hartford's doing a German Fest this weekend, and then Germantown is doing their Oktoberfest next weekend, where you can come out, enjoy authentic food and drink a variety of German beers and sausage, German music, kids' activities, and a dachshund race Saturday at 3 o'clock in the afternoon. 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

0: Lainey Wilson and Watermelon Moonshine here on Buzz Country. Speaking of moonshine, Lainey Wilson has a basement which is set up like a Prohibition area speakeasy, which is basically was an illegal bar back in the 1920s with those flappers and all that kind of stuff. So she's got her a little illegal bar, and it doubles as an area for songwriting, Lainey Wilson. And then I wanted to mention this here briefly. Lainey Wilson was one of many successful country stars that either tried out for or had a very short-lived run on The Voice at one time or another. Lainey Wilson was on there along with Luke Combs, Morgan Wallen, and Maren Morris. All didn't fare very well on that, that show, The Voice, but are successful in spite of the whole business. Let's go ahead and take our break. I'll be right back with Luke Combs and Florida Georgia Line.
1: I've been loving your back-to-school photos, and this is the year of braces for my three kids. I'm Steph Peters. 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

0: Buzz Country. Kenny was on the NBC Today Show yesterday talking about his new album, Silver Sands Marina, which is coming out on September 25th. Also talked about his All Stadium Tour coming up next year, which is going to do 19 markets, and it kicks off April 24th in Tampa, wraps up at Gillette Stadium in Massachusetts on August 28th. And I'll probably get in trouble for saying this, but that show does come to Milwaukee on July 10th. There it is. All right, coming right back, an update on our WeatherWatch 12 forecast. Looks like kind of a wet one, at least for tomorrow. And then music ahead from Morgan Wallen and Taylor Swift.
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14: Rain moves in this evening with around an inch and a half of accumulation possible, and we can't rule out a rumble of thunder. Lows will settle near 60, with east winds around 15. Tomorrow, the rain sticks around, bringing another 1 to 2 inches, and a stray thunderstorm may still pop up. Highs top out near 67, with those east winds holding steady around 15.

0: Country, and she knows it. We know it, too. There is Luke Bryan on Buzz Country. What are you doing tomorrow? Well, it's going to be a little bit on the rainy side around here. A week from tomorrow, let's hope the weather's nice, because Luke Bryan is going to be at Alpine Valley, and we have tickets for you to win. 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

0: Low Cash and Hometown Home here on Buzz Country. Things you may not have known about the NFL. An average game contains about 11 minutes of action from snap to whistle. 11 minutes of actual action. And then instant replays account for about 17 minutes of a typical NFL broadcast. And 75 minutes, roughly 75 minutes of broadcast shows players huddling, lining up, walking between plays, the coaches, the officials, and other moments when the ball is not in play. So, average game, about 11 minutes of actual play. And we got the Packers playing the Jets on Sunday. That's a 12 noon start. Most people are saying it's pretty much a must win for the Packers this week. Let's take our break and come right back with Luke Combs on Buzz Country.
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0: Blake Shelton, Nobody, on 92.5 Buzz Country. Yeah, but it's 6 o'clock or so, our early Friday evening with me, Mitch Morgan. Did you know that it's National Truck Driver Appreciation Week this week? Yep, it is. 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And now with diesel fuel at about, did I read this right, about $6 a gallon for diesel, cannot be easy. 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
4: Rain moves in this evening with around an inch and a half of accumulation possible, and we can't rule out a rumble of thunder. Lows will settle near 60 with east winds around 15. Tomorrow, the rain sticks around, bringing another 1 to 2 inches, and a stray thunderstorm may still pop up. Highs top out near 67, with those east winds holding steady around 15.

0: 92.5 Buzz Country, Stella Lefty with Boston. In fact, that's one of the top songs of the week. Let me run down the top 10. This is based on radio airplay in the good old USA. Number 10 this week is Kane Brown with Woman. 9, Ella Langley, Loving Life Again. 8 is Lauren Elena with Chase Matthew, All My Exes. 7, Luke Bryan, Country and She Knows It. 6, John Morgan, Kid Myself. 5, Morgan Wallen, Been By Now. Stella Lefty at 4, Boston, when I just played there. Number 3 is Bailey Zimmerman, Chevy Silverado. Number 2, Taylor Swift, I Knew It, I Knew You. And the number 1 song of the week is Kenny Chesney and Carry On. We carry on. We count them all down every Sunday morning. The stories behind the hits with Crook and Chase here on Buzz Country.
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0: Jelly Roll with a Liar here on Buzz Country. Tomorrow and Sunday, it's the 27th annual Threshery and Harvest Festival going on over in Richfield. That's where they have the old-fashioned equipment, demonstrations of the steam-powered stuff, sawmill. They're going to be featuring blacksmithing, old-fashioned cooking, too. So it's a big deal. They've been doing it for, like I said, 27 years now. $6 to get in. 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And tomorrow, a little iffy on the weather-wise, because we do expect a little bit of rain tomorrow. Looks like Sunday may be the better of the 2 days on the weekend. We'll check our Weather Watch 12 forecast coming up.
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